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1: And they're off. The Hustler with three side gigs and a trip. The one working late night and early mornings. You doing it all with a cheetah energy, malt drink in hand. 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You and cheetah moving at your own pace. Incredible. You showed up, you stayed the course. That's the cheetah way. Cheetah energy. You can't beat a cheetah. Excessive drinking can be detrimental to health. Not recommended for persons under 18 years old, lactating mothers, pregnant women, and people sensitive to caffeine.
0: It's now 1:45. 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